Asha. This is how you win your battle. Roll, let's go. Tell your neighbors, give me space, give me space, give me space.

Welcome back again. Sunday morning, you are with your host, Pastor Fifi, and this morning I'm alone. I'm not with Lelo, but we are still going to be together between 6 until 8. We will be reflecting on the word of the Lord. We will be sharing testimonies, and we will be worshiping, praying together. And how you'll be communicating to me, please, on WhatsApp, it's 078-934-9311. Like every other Sunday, let us start with inviting the Holy Spirit himself. Like we always say, when two or more are gathered at his name, he is in our midst, but we need to still invite him and acknowledge him in our presence. So I just want us to again invite him in our show this morning, invite his presence as we have a great 2 hours of worship, of praise, of the word,

You alone are holy, and you alone are seated at the throne of mercy and grace. Heavenly Father, this morning, we invite you into the studio. We invite you into our homes. We invite you from anywhere we are listening from, Heavenly Father. Lord, as we are about to have the next 2 hours conversating, speaking, worshiping, Heavenly Father, let it not be in vain, but let your holy presence be with us, O Heavenly Father. And Lord, again this morning, Heavenly Father, let it not just be an ordinary day and another word, Heavenly Father, but let it be a seed, let it be a word in season, and let it be a word that heals, that delivers, and let it be a word that is in season for your people, O God. Lord, you are matchless and you are holy. You alone are seated at the throne of grace, and we call upon you, for we know no other God but only you, Heavenly Father. Lord, even this morning as we invite you, we're not inviting you because we're inviting you because we have knowledge of you, and we understand that it is at the mention of your name and in your presence, Heavenly Father, that things happen, Heavenly Father. So even this morning, Heavenly Father, as you are taking over, Lord, the show, let there be healing, let there be renewal of our minds, of our spirit, let there be restoration, let it be resurrection of faith and favor, Lord. Let it be a shift, Heavenly Father. Let it not just be an ordinary service where your word is spoken and it's just that, Heavenly Father. But Lord, let us come back and speak and testify, Heavenly Father. Let it be a word that will be awakening unto us, Heavenly Father. Lord, in the land of the living, where we live, Heavenly Father, to see and experience the goodness of being called the children of God, Heavenly Father. In the name of Jesus, Lord, as we are inviting you, as you are being part of this service, Heavenly Father, let it not be ordinary, Lord. And Lord, distance might not be a barrier, Heavenly Father, from wherever we are listening, Heavenly Father. Touch, change, shift, and take over, Heavenly Father, in Jesus' mighty name, O God. You are holy, and you are holy, and you are matchless, O God. Lord, from the throne of mercy, Heavenly Father, Lord, we stand in full boldness, Heavenly Father, for we know the cross, Heavenly Father. Heavenly Father. So Lord, we come before you because we know it is all completed at the cross, Heavenly Father. So we don't come, Heavenly Father, in not knowledge of who you are, but we're fully aware of who you are and that nothing is impossible with you, O God. So Lord, renew our mindsets about you, O God. Renew our knowledge of you, O God. Restore joy. Bring back peace, Heavenly Father, in the name of Jesus, Heavenly Father. And Lord, as we are about to embark today, Heavenly Father, in your word, O God, Jesus, Lord, I pray that, Heavenly Father, it is not myself, O God, speaking and sharing to your listeners and to your people, O God, but let it be a word that you want your people to hear this morning, O Father God. You are holy and you are matchless, O God. May you be glorified. May your name be lifted up, Heavenly Father. May your name, Heavenly Father, be seen, Heavenly Father. May we be true testimonies, Heavenly Father, of serving you, Heavenly Father, and having a God, O Lord. In Jesus' mighty name, Heavenly Father, sit on me, Heavenly Father. Let it not be me speaking. Let it be not me sharing. Let it not be me worshiping and doing anything in this place, O God. But we are inviting you to completely take over in the name that is above every other name. And Heavenly Father, prepare even the hearts of your listeners, O God. Let them come in a fresh and a different mindset, O God. In Jesus' name, amen and amen.

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We just want to give you praise.

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Your pain was healing unto our bodies. That your tears, O Lord, they were celebration and joy unto us. We thank you, O God, that you are in this place tonight. And we are able to experience your presence.

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Oh God, we know that you are in this place, and we want to give you praise. All we can say is, Abba Father, thou art worthy to receive honor and glory.

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You are the beginning and you are the end. Totally aware of yourself, you are the great I am. Totally moral, totally self-assertive, you are the essence of love. You're loving. We just want to bow before your throne and give you the praise, for you are worthy to receive the glory and the honor.

0: said, you can use it because we are not using it. It has been staying at home. It dust. So you can use it. So the mother and child went back to school. Principal said, no. Tina, we don't have a training of your kids, your child, because a child with your needs, it needs a proper
1: wheelchair.
0: Yes.
1: So what's to happen now to this child?
0: It means the child has to stay at home. So imagine the child is bent. The child has lost confidence. Mother is stressing, as you've been saying, when this is in. Remember, this child was not born disabled. So now the child has to stay at home. They miss amalanga okuya esikoleni. Because our government, they don't have our facilities. You see how hard it is?
1: Yeah.
0: How stressful it is?
1: It is, it is.
0: And such things, we don't talk about it. It's as if we, since I saw, as nag, we are very ignorant. How can we avoid and ignore such things? The only time you will be in those shoes of that child and the parent, it's when, now where you have a child, unjalo. That's when you start, and you'll be starting, as you mentioned, the thing of a grant, special need, money. And it's also a journey. Because the moment you get there, they'll tell you, lomntwana akho akaguli. And now we are born, Mavina, and lomntwana, they deserve imali. Because now you had to stop working as a mother. Isikhathi sakho kwamele unake lomntwana.
2: Yeah.
0: And now lomntwana, you need to buy amakhimbisi. Your child was not wearing amakhimbisi. So now you have iphumaphi leyo mali. You see how how hard it is. So
2: Beautiful listener, as Umono introduced the topic, tell us your thoughts or tell us your experience ukuthi wena ungathini about the situation or the conversation that she just introduced. Can you repeat the conversation?
0: What are we talking about?
2: Yes.
0: It is July.
2: Yeah.
0: We are celebrating Disability Pride Month. Yes.
2: Okay, so beautiful listener, regarding to your own knowledge or to your own experience, how does it affect you, your experience or your anything that you can say, kindly interact with us on Facebook. 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And the WhatsApp number 0789349311. After the song, naganjani ke sobe sesiyabheka ukuthi wena, what is your experience or wena uthini about today's conversation?
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1: Mlalelo wamamuhleke, abanye bayathi Sunday is for good music, abanye bathi Sunday is for lovers, abanye bathi Sunday is for church, abanye bathi yazi nje Sunday yezinto eziningi, kodwa ke hayi sisinqonga ngithi Sunday is for me and you, because wena ke ubalilekileke. The song that you just heard was Upaper Brian's Tenet Unconditional Love. Kanti isikhathi sibonisa kona ke ukuthi it's 43 minutes after yena ke u31 ntambama u1543 loyo ke, kanti date izona ke 26 zayeke uJuly ku-2026. 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Okusho kona ukuthi hey, unyaka uyaphela makunjena. We ending the 7th month. We getting into the 8th month, right?
2: And it's scary, hey?
1: Yeah. It's very scary. Ya, yeah, unyaka mengabe uphela kanjena uyayibuza ukuthi yini ke mina engiyenzile, yini mina ke ngiyitholile, kuyahlangana kwenzakalani ke, kanti Nkosi yami ke isikhathi yazi mengabe si kanjena. I just wanna tell you beautiful listener ukuthi na kanjani ke, it's 1545, Vuyo M is going to give you African news then again. At 4, nakanjani ke njengoba kuthembisile ukuthi she's coming back again with the full bulletin. Mese kuthi ke at quarter past 4, iTheku Sanibonani eDurban. Ethekwini nikhona, lalela ke kuthiwa ke the online radio awards ayeza ke asendleleni. 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Sanibonani we bantu bami, are you still there? Nisasekhona? Hehe, ningahleki njalo ukuthi wakwaba umphathi waphindwa dilika waya phansi. 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Allow me ukuthi ngikusondezeleke yena ke Ovuyo M.
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2: Good afternoon, One Africa Radio TV listener. My name is Vuyo M, and welcome to the Africa News Desk. So on this day in 1847, which is the 26th of July, 1847, Liberia became Africa's first modern independent republic. It was founded by free African American and Caribbean settlers who returned to West Africa seeking a homeland. The government was modeled after the United States. Its first president was Joseph Jenkins Roberts. And the capital, Monrovia, was named after the US president, James Monroe. Liberia is one of the few African countries that has that was never formally colonized by Europeans. Today, Liberia still celebrates 26 July as Independence Day with parades, speeches, and cultural events. Again, on this day in 1956, President Gamal Abdel Nasser announced that Egypt would take control of the Suez Canal from British and French interests. This was a major move for African and Arab sovereignty. It led to the Suez Crisis and marked a turning point in decolonization and control of African resources. That is all that I have for you today on the Africa Desk. Good afternoon.
4: 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We are one.

0: was peddling. This is One After Radio. That was the Obusi Hadebe. Kodwa mina ngokwami ukwazi ethi asiphelelanga. Mina ngokwami ukwazi who's singing the song?
1: Oh my goodness. Titanal Tan.
0: Exactly.
1: Vusinova.
0: Vusinova. Yes, that's what I know. But it's written Busi Hadebe asiphelelanga
1: and ke mlalelwa mistake nge.
0: It's that okay, you have technical issues
1: in because of it.
0: Okay, yeah,
2: I didn't even hear the sound,
0: the voice, it's him.
2: It's Busino.
0: Oh, maybe it's the mix of both of them.
2: It's a, you can say that it's a remix.
0: Okay, again, Lalonam Time Shows, it is 6 minutes to 4:01. Damba Mage Gomapela, it's 15:50. It's 5 minutes to, actually, it's 15:55 right now. Thank you so much to Vuyo M, who was giving us Ama African News. Again, thank you, Siami. Mlalelo muhle, here is your sister Hood, Omanalicious.
2: Thank you, Sister Wood, on a beautiful Sunday. Then on July 26, 1990, President George H.W. Bush, he signed the Americans with Disability Act. It is called ADA. It became a law. The ADA made it illegally to discriminate against people with disabilities in jobs, schools, transport, and public places, something that we touched on. Why is it celebrated in July? I'm sure it's a question that it has been running in our minds and hearts. July was chosen specifically to commemorate the signing of the ADA on July 26, 1990, the first Disability Pride Day was held in Boston that same year, and it grew into a full month. New York City held the first official Disability Pride Month in July 2015 for ADA 25th anniversary. It has been a journey.
0: It
2: has been a journey. Imagine for you to be recognized, you had to fight. For you to, you know, it something it's running through my head. I remember somewhere in the world, ladies had to demonstrate by not wearing their tops, bra, ni skip. They went then, they were silent. Just fighting for something. So see how even it had to happen. Disabled sisters, disabled brothers, disabled mothers and then cousins, uncles, imagine crawling. I mean, you are used to your chair. Your chair pellets your legs.
0: Yes.
2: Imagine going down.
0: Yeah. But in world, most of the time, that's how it works.
2: That's how
0: you
2: works.
0: Have to fight. Before uzolalele ukuthi uthini.
2: Even in our isiZulu or the vernac language, there's nina nithini umntwana ongakhali
0: ufele embelekweni
2: ehe rona sothi ngirengwane usalinga ushwala tharini wabona. So it has to happen for doors to be open, windows to be open. One has to cry, fight, shout and become ngathi wena you are a maniac, ngathi wena uyihlanya. When you're doing that, when you are fighting for a good cause, always it's like that. So that, but including about Canada and other countries, they mark this as a Disability Pride Month to honor the history, the achievement, to recognize the rights. Oh, guys, they have rights too. They matter. They belong. And there's this beautiful piece written by someone who is living with a disability. Greetings, everyone. I am sharing a poem I wrote for Disability Pride Month. It has meaning what we deserve. Visual hugs to everyone from GAFSA, Gerson, for interest sake and to avoid confusion. My book that I launched, Poverty, has pen name GAFSA Parks. We are all heroes and warriors, and we try to cope with daily struggles. Stay strong, everyone. I am also trying the same. Yabo? Ibalwe umuntu who is feeling. Ukuthi guys, anisinaki. Guys, we are crying. Guys, we matter. So
0: Kanti, it's not like that. Hey, yeah, it seems ganjalo, but it's not like that. Bayanagwa, and we all having a disability in our own way. But wonke umuntu sonke we having a specific disability engekho sin.
2: Yes, invisible disability.
0: Yes.
2: As we close it, but the theme for 2026, the world works better with us. A reminder that when people with disability are included and supported in schools, workplaces, and community for work, we work better for everyone. Yes.
0: Okay, mlaleli, allow me go tige gule skata manje gitetele u Vuyo M with full bulletin.
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4: With the news bulletin at 4 p.m., my name is Vuyo M. Good afternoon. President Cyril Ramaphosa has secured an interim interdict preventing Parliament's Section 89 Impeachment Committee from proceeding with public hearings while he challenges the legality of the independent report to Palapala matter. The Western Cape High Court granted the interim relief on Friday. The review is scheduled for the 2nd to the 4th of September 2026. Public Investment Corporation Chairperson David Masondo resigned as Finance Minister. His resignation follows months of governance turmoil at the PIC. It seemed as if the Deputy Trade, Industry and Corporation Minister Zuko Godlimbi has emerged as the preferred candidate to replace Masondo as chairperson, although the appointment has yet to be finalized. Head of Crime Intelligence Technical Support Services Brigadier Dineo Mukwele, once the head of the Investigation Directorate Against Corruption, Andrea Johnson, investigated for misconduct. Mukwele launched a complaint with IDEC Ombudsman against Johnson following her testimony at the Madlanga Commission. In her testimony, Johnson admitted that IDEC's decision to prosecute Mukwele was based on factually incorrect information. That is all I have for you at this hour. Let's meet again at 5 p.m. with the news for One Africa Radio TV.
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2: Beautiful listener, thank you so much to Uvuyo M, who was giving us the full bulletin Zakege Ufo PM. Ngandoka Mapelage time shows it is 8 minutes after Inage Ufo. It dates in Jalo, just to remind you, say 26 Zaga July 2026. Gandukata Guza Utamiya, it is still Waungaganani Waugupi. And Utamiya is coming to South Africa. Nick Zula Lok. Naya, there are rumors, ne?
3: Hey. She's coming.
2: When?
3: December sometime.
2: Baze beza bo, baze baze vagashela, saze sabalu leka.
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3: Vivi, Vuyo, Vuyo, M. Tom, Bessem, Zim, Cool.
2: Ganye Naye, oh?
4: Mona Babe, Mona Alicia's.
2: In Shalok, M. Lalelu, Amige, Ugamapella, Sunga, Yagasunga, Inta, Wosis, Handage, Umanga, Bege, Seeds, together again. Gandinaganjanige, Mona Alicia's is going to bring the second conversation that we'll be talking about. Gandunga Kotra, Naganjan, Wusi, at 1:15, we having again. Isi Hambeli says, who all the way from Durban, it's going to be a telephonic one again. Sizo Mamba Konalai Moyani got the so singer Tandu Gutsi Sizogwena. He's the founder of Ama Online. He's one of the founders of Ama Online Radio Awards. Asi Hambega Ningi. I once won an award la Punjalo. Gise Gwesinye says it. I once. Angithi lalela ngihlezi ngisho mlaleli ngicela usuke umume ngenyawo ngifuna umileke manje mangithi yimna mlaleli stand up mlaleli wami mangihlale ngithi I'm a multi award winner. Okay, what's again ke ngomlomo bo bo bo bo. Not only being award winner ke laphayana kodwa futhi ngiphinde ngasebenza the guy that was coming, the one that we're going to have an interview naye, ngiphinde ngasebenza naye kakhulu. There was this newspaper, the community newspaper of eThekwini, ngangisebenza nayo. Abantu ke babuza ukuthi how are you working for a community newspaper in Durban obula eGoli. Yes, nganginikezwe uyena ke iposition. Not only that, ngafika laphayana as a journalist. Ngangenza umsebenzi wakho Vuyo, it's where I was working laphayana ke. Uqala kwami uexperimenta iexperience yase parliamente to shake a shoulder. No Mr. President, simple siyasithombe sami, ngisazosibheka. Yes. The opportunity I was given by umphathi, though, okay, I call him umphathi, kodwa ngizokutshela mangabe sekusondeleka ama minutes ukuthi ubani. 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I think ngasebenza a couple of months, then I was given an opportunity to be a programs manager. while I was working as a programs manager, kanti ngiyagraduate ngapha ukuthi ngibe yifacilitator. 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
0: 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Africa Radio TV is regarding ama-awards that you guys are going to have maduzane kukanjalo
1: 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So tell you, nominate some Ink Awards, and then that's how you get nominated. You are seen. And then you show your appreciation of Senzak and you try to push you to Kobego Sevens instead of when you talk and tell you nominate I mean, and then keep 100 rand, I mean, give voting so in so vote for free, going to link on Ganagona and who voting in charge it as a good So we're trying to make our artists like Azama, you could see Akobega push, and I just our bona, as in a corner, so our bona 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
0: Okay, ayi kuzwakala kukuhle futhi kumnandi. 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
0: 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Now I'd like to ask on their behalf Kotopia since it's One Africa it's because it's an African radio and it's online like yours as you are online as well. But now what I'd like to ask at this time on their behalf ukuthi as you are saying Nina who looks emsebenzini womuntu nakulaba bangaphandle niyababheka na like oh Morocco labe ngibalibalayo outside of South Africa niyaba recognize ni babone and nabo bayenzeka banominate and being appreciated.
1: Yes, me too. I've been fortunate enough ukuthi ngibe so close kubantu ba Southern Africa like Zimbabwe, Mozambique, and Swaziland. But mostly so I've had I'm artist asizima worked for the past 7 years in ngenza lento and I have now it's the third time now siyafaka best African artist of the year ngoma ukhumbula umculo osuculayo whether it's from Ghana or it's from Mozambique it's more or less the same genres engenzeka kwekhona I traditionally from yase Ghana but that you can always put under a certain category but iyafana imculo so we have ama artists akhona njengo Precious Diane from Zim we have Ogopongo from Namibia and we had Kitnax from Zim so bakhona abantu esenzisana nabo abakhona ama categories la akhona esibayo monetize.
0: Oh okay. Okay, yeah, that sounds so nice. This class man getting just begging. I want to go to 2 minutes again. Jenga manje. God, again now. In the end, I'm going to go to Ubuti. I know Ubuti get is ima events like ama awards and all that. Get send pegile lagen. I want to get my award. Ubuti is a eBay event because of. So get dingagala ama sponsor and everything. What now? I'd like to ask Ubuti Nina Inc. Are you guys being sponsored, covered about everything in the event that is coming?
1: For the past 5 years, it's got a sponsorship with anything. The thing about Inc., well, I'm not saying about me as a co-founder in the convention about things and I'm just that's why I feel last corner. I don't like mutating Zognegas in Malangang or 10,000 in Zuguti and learn to lay the ones to me and Abangeli and Zami, Tattoo 5 more savings. So
0: yes.
1: What I prefer with Munda to is really what you need. Basically, you can funa my trophy, funny venue, your funny sound. And then Lomuto touches on long solid sound. Oh, made a quotation for me sound and then give them. So, unfortunately, this year we have our Abangasis, our Cholvet FM Foundation, but it was not this with some t-shirts. And then we had Switch Energy, will give us some refreshments. And then we have Abanyege, Ipalis launch, Elite Guinea, Mautel, Amanganyanala, Amalochi, Lava Batina, Bazo Singatisa, izinto esiyidingayo. So sisafuna ukufinyeza lawo mama nabo thina abazosinikeza yona. So we had people coming through after 5 years, which means sekukhona okuncane okuzayo. And ke mina I don't rush ukuthi ngithole imali ukuthi ngenze into. 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
1: Alright, no, ngithi nje sibonge nje kakhulu ke One Africa TV, and ngiyabonga nje ukuthi at this particular time we are pushing One Africa ngoba it's not easy right now across the globe. Ngeke sithi South Africa phela ngoba you've seen all these things that are happening. So kumnandi masithi we'll have music, we'll have radio bringing us together ukuthi no, we're still Africans irrespective of our differences and how we feel and how we think about things that are happening. So kubalulekile lokho, which is why we've lost one of our I think motivates OT a couple of weeks back. Mntwana nje omncane omfana wayengisiza kakhulu saqala lento engisupporta behind the scenes. So we are going to be doing ama inga awards around yena and around African unity. So yeah, so mafuna ukusithola nje ngasithola ku @inkmedia_fm/tv noma @inkmedia_fm/tv uma ufuna ukuthi sithole nje noma ngithole nje mina kuzwele imabaso on Facebook. 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

0: friends and loved ones. 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
1: Who will wipe your tears away?
0: I know he will. And if,
1: your heart is broken,
0: this is all you have to do.
1: Just lift your hands.
0: Oh, come on, worship with me. Say it, come on.
1: Oh, my God, I can.
0: Don't you give.

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Oh, bless your name, Jesus. No matter what may come my way. I know you can make it. I know you can. 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
0: just lift those hands.
1: Just lift your hands.
0: Come on, sing it with me. I know I can.
1: Oh, I know that I can.
0: Bless your name, Jesus.

0: friends and lovers. All your friends and lovers. They're nowhere to be found.
1: Are nowhere to
0: remember, remember, remember, there is a friend.
1: Remember, there's a friend, Jesus.
0: Oh, I love him, I love him.
1: Who will wipe your tears away?
0: I know he will. And if
1: your heart is broken,
0: this is all you have to do.
1: Just lift your hands.
0: Oh, come on and worship with his hand. Come on.
1: Oh, I know that I can.
0: Don't you get.

I know you. No matter what may come my way, thank you, Jesus. His grace and mercy do it for us.

rechazo. ¡Ay, mamá! ¡Aleluya!